0: every week throughout summer on Tuesdays in Plymouth, Wednesdays in Portsmouth and Thursdays in Faslane, sailors and marines who've served their country have their ashes scattered to the sea. Relatives are taken out on a boat with the ashes of their loved ones in biodegradable bags encased in small cardboard boxes. This is placed on a wooden chute, draped in a Union Jack, and after a short blessing, they are tipped into the sea. Leading hand Kurt Tarrant is a committal's assistant.
1: When the bishop's doing his speech and he's talking about this is the final resting place, sort of quite a sombre moment, you think this is literally where they're going to be for the rest of time, but it's really nice knowing that the family's there to see him off and that you get to be a part of it.
2: Very proud serviceman.
0: Russell Wright was saying goodbye to his dad, Tommy.
2: Originally, he wanted a Viking funeral. He understood that that wasn't kind of allowed in this country, so he says, OK, if you can't burn me at sea, he says, at least scatter me at sea, I'll be fine. Because I'm happy with that.
0: It's a free service run by the Navy Chaplaincy for anyone who served in the Royal Navy, Marines or Merchant Navy. Slots are booked up months in advance and people come from far and wide to say goodbye in this age-old ritual. Hannah King, BFBS Forces News in Portsmouth.
3: नेपाली खेलकुदको प्रतिष्ठित एनएसजेएफ स्पोर्ट्स अवार्डको 23 संस्करण आउँदो भदौ 18 गते काठमाडौँमा हुने भएको छ। नेपाल खेलकुद पत्रकार मञ्चले काठमाडौँ पत्रकार सम्मेलन आयोजना गर्दै यसबारे जानकारी दिएको छ।